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2: Bianca De Vera here. When I enter a room, napapatingin sila because my skin says I'm here. Kasi I use Silka Green Papaya Soap boosted with green papaya enzymes. With regular use, kitang-kita ang kutis Silka in as early as 7 days. With Silka Green Papaya Soap, kitang-kita ang kutis Silka that whitens skin in as early as 7 days with regular use. SRP 22.25 lang per piece. Bilhin na sa suking tindahan!
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0: is Mother's Day. Let's take a trip down memory lane then and now. 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
4: Alright, good morning na good morning po. 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So, with me here today to join us, ngining abak, I'm bringing back the green builder, Architect Neil Likayan.
5: Maya payabak po. 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
4: to everyone. 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
5: To everyone, sana po ma-enlighten kayo kaying green design.
4: Yes. 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No, atin niya pang additional. What does green stand for, Architect Neil?
5: Kami pong green-minded.
4: Aluya po pang green-minded ini, aburi yung aburi.
5: Aluya po E, in green me. So, in stands for G, for geared, for resiliency, energy efficiency, for the environment.
4: Ayan. Nya inge katamon discussions mag-revolve ngan kay makanyan. Architect Neil, uling ikaseseme ni na you're training architects to be in the like of the green builders. Can you please introduce naman our beautiful girl with us? Kaya betano kay tangaldo eh, pero pakilala tala. That is standard.
5: Apo. This is one of my apprentice po. This is my junior architect, Jessica pare.
1: Ay, good morning po.
4: Good morning. Oh, oh, Architect Jessica, what happened? May wala itang yatang monitor. Anyway, baka na ano, yepan ang daman yung palingin eh. Bayo tayo mong mag-umpisa. How does it feel where you are? Just like me? How many degrees lower?
5: Personally po, I'm living the comforts of my abode. Eh. Kasi,
4: you cannot relate with the heat they're complaining about, right?
5: I could not relate. Because sabi ko lagi po, during the rainy months, everybody hates flood. Kasi I mean water, it turns into flood. If you could get and harness those given by us by nature.
4: Oh, sayangan men eh.
5: I'm using it right now.
4: All so, right.
5: Marakal pong blessing ka na ako eh, okay. During the ride.
4: What about you, Jessica? Kasi junior architect ka pa eh. Pero how does it reflect in extreme heat ngayon kay kang sariling environment?
1: Actually, same po kang architect nil. Madakal din po tanaman kay kami. Pero recently, may apartment po si Kenning San Fernando. So,
4: ayan! 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Actually, may start mabalakat from 1993. 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So, we started rallying for the retention of the trees. And then, Miraspin, kasagsagan, 2009, tatanda na lang, Ricky MacArthur. 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They were calling us OA. 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And then, when you transferred to the urban jungle.
1: Actually, kung compare ko po kitang bill me last month, nito si halos 1,000 pesos ngayon eh. 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
4: Kada ako, ating kong aircon, but I just use it. 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
5: yes,
4: inverter
5: yes,
4: ta latest. Eh?
5: Yes,
4: I have to mention a brand. Uli nga ako, tiwala ako kay brand na ini. Panasonic. Subukan ko na eh. Ang po itang Kondura.
5: Yes,
4: ang kanyang carrier Kondura. I have to mention them because they're local. Eh? Local yung Kondura. It's Concepcion Industries. At asubukan ko lang, may request na rin itang mamaya po mo rin alila ng aircon nyo. 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
5: Manggiyang mas efficient kanyan, ma'am, mas babaya po yung kuryente yun.
4: Oh, so emitas, we will find that out, can tutuking reading.
5: Yes, ma'am.
4: Wow, kasi alila lang kanyang.
5: But the thing is, ma'am, like my guest house, I'm still using the conventional, the old aircon. But
4: pero ela rin mal, kasi sa pakatantanaman.
5: Yes, it's like, if you would compare it, if you're having a drink that's full of ice, you put it in the center of a say field na mapali.
4: No, hindi kasi binukalya naman.
5: Malasaw yung agad. But if you're drinking it under the shade, under the cool area, that would last, the ice would last you longer.
4: Oh, yes.
5: So, makantaya po yung efficiency na po ning Ken design.
4: Uita po, kaya simple salita makanya niya. So, muntata na po Ken Kekatang e-news.
6: E-news. Usaping pangkalikasan. 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E-news.
4: Alright, bayo tamo mag-inyos. Good morning, Dindo Valdez. Good morning, Alvin Timbol. Good morning, Direk Jason. Congratulations. Ika panekang mafe-feature. Your last post was being there representing us, ha? King Metropolitan Theater, Direk Jason Gantan Pabalan. And then, on our other page, Louisa, good morning. Benji Dungka, Elmer Villanueva. Oi, Tita Babes, good morning. Crystal de Los. Ayan. Would you like to greet muna bayo tamo mag-inyos? Kasi itang intro tamo, medyo connectado yung kay inyos eh.
5: I would like to greet my daughter and my wife. She's celebrating her golden birthday, 50th.
4: Temo rin sabihan lag yun.
5: Miss Monica Mercado Likayan. My Mrs. Universe. I love you.
4: Ay, kanyawa na nita. You're one and only, ne? Wani-wani ba college kayo, ne?
5: Yes, ma'am.
4: Oh, eh,
5: so we're celebrating our 25th year as sa marriage and 34th year pag sa total relationship.
4: Oh, ita. Makanyan lang kaluwat. And then, Jessica, would you like to meet somebody?
1: Hi, May.
4: O, sige. Ito po ko sige, Tromi na din. 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What has, deng tanaman kasi, eh? Anyang minunang panahon, sigurado ya mo, king arapar din. 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Is that connected with architectural design hanggang ilang mga arkitekto niyang minunang panahon?
5: Yes, ma'am.
4: How relevant itang old practice?
5: Actually, ma'am, Bahay Kubo was designed by our natives, our ancestors. Yeah. Simply by observing nature. Their client is nature.
4: All right.
5: So we're living in a tropical country. The irony is we're doing Western designs.
4: Pwede so naman, everything is wrong.
5: Not everything is wrong. Now, we could adapt both and we could have both.
4: The best of both.
5: Yeah. You could use modern design and then use a tropical design combined. So it's a modern tropical design that adapts to the environment. Example po, as simple as hyperextending your eaves is a tropical design.
4: Sabi may tang eave, itang pumbaldog. Itang pabaldog.
5: Itang pumbaldog, silong.
4: Paamo, rin yung minunang panahon at nung katibong rembalet.
5: Exactly, ma'am.
4: Tibong. Yan po rin kapang pangabalo ding matibong. Yes. So, istuya kasi it captures.
5: It denies the sun. You keep the sun out, you let the light in.
4: And then even the air in, eh?
5: Yes, ma'am.
4: Wow.
5: So, if you get that concept from the Bahay Kubo, you apply it in a modern design, you hyperextend the eave, it's the same. So, you're using new material, same concept, same weather, which is tropical country, tropical design, the best.
4: Okay.
5: In jealousy mo, ma'am, it's a tropical design.
4: Yes. Kay ba leho do rin jealousy? Yes. Mainton ko. Itang ibukla, me, you, nanditay, bala mo tuturuanan may ngangin yes, nung pakanano yung lumublumwal eh.
5: And the wind, ma'am, is very smart. It's not going to go in nung alayal walan. Just, if you would compare it po kay lata na ning halo-halo, uso yung halo-halo ngayon. Pag may bisbus on the other end, aliyah lumwaling gatas.
4: Of course.
5: Same concept
4: po. At saka metong mo, kailangan na dua.
5: Exactly. Okay. Same concept po kay Mbale. It won't go in if it doesn't, active-passive, you need an entry and exit.
4: Right. Oh, inyo siya pa yan na. In relation with environment, pakiramdaman niya po yung kasuglong na our Alamba News.
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4: Good morning, Christian Aniceto, Emma Perez.
6: Impormasyon may batayan. Impormasyon sinaliksik. Alamba News.
4: Ayan. Oh, Alamba News. Pilang pa po kayo? Kani Pampanga, lalo na King Angeles, sa Timpanggabal doon, no? Na may problema mo. Pema na aircon dala, pema niya muwento dala. But ita mo nga pong edad mga 60 plus. Ang garening 50 plus baludo pa rin, Renggabal doon. That ang old structures. So, in relation with our inyos, building na, and making the best out of it, di natang lareng Amerikano. They build these buildings, but dininandop, makalifla. Is it just because of the flood? Or is it something to do with design because we're a tropical country? Baka nanuyo ito, but makanyandong gawar yung building tamo. Jessica, magkabi ako.
5: I think, I would like to take it, ma'am, kasi I studied in a Gabaldon building. Eh.
4: Oh, okay. From experience.
5: From experience. So, well, the silong, for one, if you go to, even in America, if you go to the houses, you have underneath yung mga...
4: Sagli. Ilapin po rin hausan yung barn houses ngayon, pema na aircon dala. At chula pa po kay libutan na ning the main road na ning Fort Stutzenberg.
5: Yes, ma'am.
4: May mga Wado restaurant.
5: So if you go to their houses, you have decks, you have, you know.
4: Yeah.
5: Ikatamo po, we have silong, the Bahay Kubo.
4: Yeah.
5: Ikatamo, it works because the silong, you get to store
4: Lambale.
5: You get to store your grains, livestock and everything. So at the same time, it acts as a ventilation. Now, ken ka na ako po if for those listeners who wants to visit me, since in problema if you put livestock now in a modern house, mabawi ya.
4: Uwa kasi makakulong.
5: Yes, ma'am. So what I did, gawa ko it's a fish pond that collects rainwater. So since ayaw pong makabilad, I limit algae growth. At the same time, the fish eats the mosquito. Again, I've been saying this for the longest time.
4: Yes.
5: And then the water na may store po ng rainy season is the same water
4: yung
5: that
4: pulls... Yung panugtog mo. And it's very You have natural fertilizer.
5: And it's the cooling element ko that cools the house. Yeah. So, during sasabihan ko po nandin, it doesn't affect me ngayon pong mapali. My environment is different from just going out from the perimeter of my walls.
4: Alapong may insulto, alapong mimimuan eh. Pero konektado pa mo rin king architecture. Kasi kailangan morally bound ka eh. But at the same time, matingka mo naman sense of patriotism, nationalism, ang pong itang moralidad mo, ang pong value system mo, it reflects. Eh, huling managitan ko, gawan mo yan, gambalo mo yung gusto. Did you ever have this experience, Architect Neil, na pipi, burina ni kaya kang kliyente, baka niya niya, di na nakamilyonis para gawan mo. Did you ever say no to a wrong design because it doesn't fit the country or the how we live
5: actually,
4: here?
5: Actually, ma'am, in the practice, we educate them first. These are your options, but we don't decline. And then, pag ininsist ne, then fine. But we'll tell them, oh, instead of just 2,000, you'll be spending 50,000 on your utility bill.
4: So, chuna kaya itan
5: your call, di ba?
4: Pero gawin may paborig at tamburina.
5: Well, pero educate. And then, ma'am, what we do is mitigate. Meaning, sige, you really like...
4: Mitigating measures or you lessen, bawasan.
5: Yes, and then if you really like this, but you'll need to spend more because we have materials that would really resist yung init and all. But they would spend a lot more using that design to adapt in an environment such as ours.
4: All right.
5: Medyo magastos siya po.
4: Uita. Yan na. Uita na. Pati song of the week tamo, konektado yung kayong pisasabihan tamo. Before we go to our topic, huwag kayong bibitaw kasi very connected po yung agang pisasabihan. King hit at danandaman yung eni at eh kami makisimpat siya. 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Our song of the week, as Joey Ala says,

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2: So we're back, Mac Bustos. Good morning, Sandra Santos and Alberto Mostejo Cajator. Anong there is no audio? Irma Perez, oi, they have been teaching Holy Angel before. And who else is watching us? Riza Lacson, good morning. Marlene Ansacion, Fernando Carrion, Erwin Gutierrez, and Denita Malig Marzan. 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Ayan. Okay. Benji, good morning. Ayan, sundutan eh. Our topic will still revolve around is how they do our buildings. Kasi, eto mo iwasan yung progreso. But I would like to point an example at Holy Angel. Kay Holy Angel kasi, outside the very tall structures, at ilang balamo kulatayan. 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Outside the building, at ilang balamo pikulatayan. 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
3: Actually,
2: your turn now, Architect Neil.
3: Actually, ma'am, the structures, intervened by professionals, the design, I mean, they're okay. Actually, rin sasabihin niyo pong design king Nepo is a colleague yan naman, tuturo yan naman huli, balong ginawa kin eh. So, she's really, really good. And I look up to her na naman, green design yan naman yan. So, if done by professionals, chances are, may consider po yan. Yung problema po kasi, yung majority, kayong pong bansa tamo, the heat island effect, everybody's paving everything. Kareng dalan, kareng road networks, the malls, instead of having a parking that's open space that they could plant trees, they would rather cement everything. So I'm not blaming the mall. I'm just saying, ita pong runoff na ning Danumaita would go in a small ditch. It's flood. During summer, it's a mirror that reflects heat.
2: Mm-hmm.
3: So, bagay, masanting pulong ubla kanita, presko.
2: That is part of the design.
3: No, it's not.
2: Ali, kakuya conclusion nito. It's part of the design because you go inside the mall, syempre, muta ka king mall, lungob ka, kailangan na tigang pera. Alangan na makabod na kaluklok ka rin.
3: Ayun ka na ako po, ma'am. I think the nice way to put it, if we could empower each and everyone, sabi ko pin last episode, even a house with not a single leaf is it could be considered as a greenhouse, a green design.
2: How?
3: For example, ma'am, sabi ko pin, if it's properly designed, it's using less energy.
2: Okay, energy, that's an E.
3: Yes, ma'am. Oh. If you're it's very efficient, meaning like if you collect and multiple use of the elements like water, the wind, etc.
2: Like any mumura na tingkad drum to collect.
3: Yes, ma'am, or the underneath the, like just like the design.
2: Yeah.
3: If you put all of this, efficiency, energy efficiency, it cools the house itself. Now, if you multiply, say in a barangay, you have 1,000 house na lang, example. You cool that. The whole barangay uses less energy. Every house would use less energy. And then you're helping the environment. And then the elements that you collect during this time will be used, like, sabi ko pin, ma'am, the country, kung if proper, I'm not saying I'm that of an expert. I'm just saying, it's a perfect climate to produce food.
2: Correct.
3: The problem is, pag wala kang

0: tubig, mamamatay yung halaman mo.
1: No, I think the problem diba? Started only when we started adapting without caution Western
0: yes,
1: civilization. We started it right. Disan nakatamore yes, colonizers
0: ma'am.
1: Was tuta dapat.
0: Sabi the ma'am, just like now, alata mong paranum for rice and crops. Eh, during rainy season.
1: So, we have an abundance.
0: Sobra,
1: and
0: sobra.
1: Then it floods everybody.
0: Sobra, sobra.
1: Pamo, may ka problema pakin paranom, uling pema tedal, nature knows what it's doing.
0: Yes,
1: kasi, ibalag na lang rin dapat butol, pati rin ayop. And then, you have natural water containers, water aquifers underneath. So, when the rain comes, then yung mga regula talaga, masisipsipan dahil ni,
0: yes.
1: Kakabit na kilalang gabon.
0: Yes,
1: so, potong datang yung pali.
0: And then, if you have trees, ma'am, you lessen erosion, everything
1: yes.
0: follows. You don't have landslides and whatever.
1: Sa labatan na ako na naman kasi pisab yan tayo yung bamboo. 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
0: 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And Kauaian is just a grass. It grows abundantly.
1: Yes.
0: Now, we have three types of erosion. Balada po dugo, itang landslide, ma'am. One is erosion from landslide, itang heavy saturation
1: water.
0: The other erosion, ma'am, is from dust. Itang sobrang dry. 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
1: Yeah.
0: And then the other one is like, karing, niya nang malalakola rin mangroves, niya magigisa niya yung shoreline. So there are three types of erosion. That in itself, you have three erosions. So if you don't really care for the environment, those three factors would really hurt us already.
1: Hanapin na pong gari. 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
0: Sabi ko pin, proper orientation, if you don't have a tree, you orient your structure accordingly and then you're already saving energy.
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1: Uh-huh.
0: Orientation is the best solution na naman. Kasi if aslagan
1: start
0: is...
1: Start them right.
0: Well, ing aslagan is the morning
1: east.
0: Sun. 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
1: Okay.
0: Ing west is the hottest part of the...
1: Yapin yan ing albugan.
0: Albugan. Mm. 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So, you put kem peka mapali are the areas that you don't really stay. Bodega,
1: yes.
0: Dirty kitchen, or daily kitchen, kitchen area. Reta pong ayot. Tatamba yan and all.
1: Yes. So, yung living room mo.
0: Are supposed to be on the east, northeast, mm-hmm. southeast, south, mga yan. Mm-hmm. 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
0: yes,
1: sun.
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1: 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And then in kaya kaming kusina akakit may sunset po itang magbabaya. Yes. 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Yes. 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
0: 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So, that's an architect's orientation. Now, karim pong talasuyo ta mo, ayaw po papay na nilubyo. For example, cemento
1: 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Agad ako, I think even the school where you studied has a lot to do with it. Kasi yung ginawa ka rin Batuang Balemi, makakaila rin base controller eh.
0: Yes.
1: Graduate yung UST ba pa ko?
0: Yes, ma'am. Oh,
1: so, when did you graduate?
0: UST po. And I had the luxury of being taught by the baga ding haligi da rin king profession. Actually, wow. Rin ginawa po king UAP prof ko.
1: Oh yeah, that's good. So stula pepa man ng batokera.
0: And one of them is Commissioner Ma'am Yoli Reyes, Kapampangan. Mm-hmm. Yoli
1: Reyes. Oh yes. Reyes. Kabatch ko la rin eh. Kabatch ko lang outstanding Kapampangan in 1993.
0: One of the best. All and right. She was my mentor.
1: Yes, yeah. Yolanda Reyes, yes. For architecture. Yeah. Oh my goodness, this is history.
0: For the houses po, like if you live in a subdivision, as simple as having your roof painted white.
1: Uh-huh.
0: Makes you not really white, anything light.
1: Uh-huh.
0: White is good because it reflects or repels 90% of the heat upwards already.
1: Uh-huh. Kasi potong pasali kong potong papa roof guard ko la every year, green kasi favorite color ko green. Yes, ma'am. Okay na ita.
0: That's not good.
1: It's not good.
0: It absorbs heat, ma'am. And it
1: in green.
0: Yes, ma'am.
1: So kailangan pa yalili ko na
0: 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So in architecture, the new green in green architecture is white. 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
0: Yes.
1: So that's right. Ne?
0: Yes ma'am.
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0: 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Anything light, if you want okay. 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
1: 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Only the questions that come to mind from me are the same questions na sigurado ko rin manal be makirandam kukutang da. So in the meantime, sure ko na la na isundo tayo po ini tungkol kay ustong paman kasi po tatila pera ngayon ipatalakad la mayampat at ma-redirect itang yes. 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Mm-hmm. So in the meantime, let's say goodbye for now. Jessica, muna na ka.
2: kaya ko lang po, mention ko lang
1: yes, please.
2: Workers po kayong Villa Monica. Foreman Jean, Makmak, Nat, Bunsoy, Jesse, Ray, Jolan, Jasper, and Jun. Hello.
0: Actually, those are my crew. Deni po rin crew nga rin with my closing na rin, they are trained to recycle, repurpose, and reuse because of my foreman Jin eh. Kasi he's been with me for more than 20 years. So he knows how to repurpose, recycle, and reuse. So, yung kanako po kasing concept, from a good plan, you trickle it down to the people that will implement it to the construction. Even if you have a good plan and then your people are wasteful, ala rin kwenta.
1: Yes, diba? Okay. So, panayin niya po yung tutuking episode, they'll still be with me.
0: Yes, all right. Salamat po. Yeah.
1: Okay. At ako naman ang inyong lingkod, Cecilio Mull, ang teacher ng bayan, na palagi nagsasabi, for the last 27 years at hindi po kami titigil. E ke putok nang mag-campaign para kay gusto. 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And we have the right professionals to talk about it. So, nung ikay po ating kong gustong daraptan at isipan nyo, it is connected with the environment, contact us so we can talk about it. Sorry po, makamute siya kanu, inka na akong live. Anyway, we have our official page where you can watch us. We are on Facebook, we are on RW, and are we on YouTube also? Alright, so wala pong problema, gama kamute yan, tina ko nga kagit. 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Good morning, everyone.

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1: Let us all pray together the 3 o'clock prayer. 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

0: Have a feel of two decades where Tamagotchis, Moodrings, Boho Look, and low-rise kitty jeans became famous. Take a breather from a week's hustle. 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From the 90s to the turn of the millennium with
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0: have a feel of two decades where Tamagotchis, mood rings, boho look, and low-rise skinny jeans became famous. 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

This is your superstar, featuring the hits of Four of Spades. Four of Spades signed to a record label and released their first single, Ilaw sa Daan, under Warner Music Philippines. The group's second single, Hey Barbara, was released on July 9, 2017, and followed up by their third single, Where Have You Been, My Disco, released on December 9, 2017, via YouTube. In 2018, the band released their fourth single called Mundo, a video of their live performance in the song, which was uploaded in Metro Manila-based radio station, became the group's highest viewed single on YouTube, within 137 million views as of November 2020. Four of Spades won the New Artist of the Year and the Mix Banderito Performance of the Year, and nominated as Group of the Year at the Annual Mix Music Awards.

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This is your superstar, featuring the hits of Four of Spades. On May 5, 2018, the band announced on their official social media accounts that lead vocalist Yannick Salonga had left in order to pursue personal endeavors. In October 2018, Four of Spades was nominated for the Best Southeast Asia Act category in the 2018 MTV Europe Music Awards, but lost to Joe Flizzo of Malaysian hip-hop group 2PATH. Then released their single entitled Ang Pinagmulan on February 16, 2020. After 2 months, they released their latest single entitled Sariling Multo sa Panaginip on April 17, 2020. The band then announced their hiatus on August 21, 2020. Four of Spades will always be four.

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This is your superstar, featuring the hits of Four of Spades. 2025 comeback with Unique. After the band went on their four-year hiatus, the band reunited with Unique and released their new single, Aura, released on July 16, 2025. With Unique rejoining the band released another surprise single, Nanaman, on August 13. Then a month later, they released another single, Consensya. Another month later, they released Suliranin as the last single for their sophomore album, Andalusia, which released on November 5. The band also announced that they will be performing at the SM Mall of Asia Arena on December 12 and 13. In February 2026, they announced the Andalusia Tour, which would start on May 16 in Baguio and will conclude in Cebu on July 18, year of 2026. You just had an hour of your superstar, featuring the hits of Four of Spades. Thank you for listening. Until next Saturday, happy weekend.

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0: as we end today's broadcast, we invite you to join us in our Thanksgiving prayer. 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